0: Whenever you turn us on, we'll give you the music you need.
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Palestinian comments on stage. Protesters say they'll demonstrate against that decision outside the concert venue tonight. And that's the latest. I'm Verity Gear.

0: 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Hey, yo, DJ. The FBS beats.
1: This is a game. Whatever I play to you, you play back to me. 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You play back.

0: entrance is grand. 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Somehow, you remain modest. Flashbulbs pop, paparazzi goes wild. 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
0: Everyone wants to know your name. 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
1: Needs no correction. 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
1: This is a game. 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

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Freezer, freezer too, cause I flex for you. 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

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This is where I heal my hurts. For tonight, God is a DJ.

Ich werde mir nie gerecht, denn ich bin zu mir nie gerecht. Babsi böse, Shirin David, das nenn ich ein Titel.